0: Okay, Pacioli. Welcome to party. Good.
1: Get down on it.
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0: saia da sintonia. 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

0: Excuse me, sir. You've taken all our money. Could you at least teach me and my little friend a sort of marketable skill? I mean, could you teach us to dance?
1: Not with this game, man. It's not going to work.
0: Please? Please?

0: Yo, Lee, what's up, man? Run DMC, man. You ready to rock the house?
1: Run DMC, Deska? No, no. Run DMC, I know, honestly, you don't know Run DMC. No.